0: gorgeous mountains, you have these forests and the wildlife. So I'm happy to be here.
1: When I worked here, very few tourists come. Now they have about 100,000 tourists a year. That shows, and most of them by far, from China. It shows people in China becoming more and more aware of the beauty of nature.
0: Because you need good protection, good planning, good management, good policy, good everything to keep this beautiful as it is for the next centuries or more.